sheets and try to deal with facts. But, darling, this has to be short, as Mother is getting a plaque from the Housing Mortgage Council Amateur Theatre Group. Whether it's funny or not,

It was winter, snow was falling. It was winter, you were calling. And I heard you, and I trembled. Winter, and you held me, it was thrilling. You said always I was willing.

I write the songs, interpreta il maestro Mantovani. It never entered my mind, nos dice B.G. Adair. And so, what's new con Herb Albert?